love, if there is love. 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Love will come on and find you by and by. And you know, an average choice can't be wrong. Move to the rhythm of love in a song, yeah. I think

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It's that man.

0: 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Poison to my heart.
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0: 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Sit on the back. 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

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I know we never met, but a sign, mama, a connection I won't forget. You were good, you made it there. But as for me, I just couldn't be there, as I felt myself floating in the air. But I've always been there with you, no matter what you've been through. And the good times too, like hitting homers in Little League. As you ran around the bases, your smile wasn't just you, but it was all